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0: For the rest of today, expect a mix of sun and cloud with clearing skies as the day goes on. It'll be a comfortable afternoon.

0: stay sunny with another high of 27. Friday warms up to a high of plus 21, and Saturday with a high of plus 32. For your 5-day forecast, you can visit discoverestevan.com.
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5: For the rest of the day, skies gradually clear with a high of plus 24. Tonight stays clear with a low of plus 11. Tomorrow turns cloudy with a high of plus 21. On Wednesday, the sunshine will return with a high of plus 27. For your local five-day forecast, you can download our Discover Estevan app.
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1: Discover Estevan weather.
2: For the rest of the day, skies gradually clear with a high of plus 24. Tonight stays clear with a low of plus 11. Tomorrow turns cloudy with a high of plus 21. On Wednesday, the sunshine will return with a high of plus 27. For your local 5-day forecast, you can download our Discover Estevan app.
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1: Happy Monday, everybody. It is July 6th, and hopefully we all beat the weather this weekend because it was, for once, not raining and mostly hot. I am Vincent Dupuis, and here's what's making the news today. The Southeast saw multiple weather warnings over the weekend, including a tornado warning on Sunday. Environment Canada meteorologist Christy Kleiman-Hagen explains the close call seen in a couple of areas in the Southeast.
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3: For the rest of the day, skies gradually clear with a high of plus 24. Tonight stays clear with a low of plus 11. Tomorrow turns cloudy with a high of plus 21. On Wednesday, the sunshine will return with a high of plus 27. For your local five-day forecast, you can download our Discover Estevan app.
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2: For the rest of the day, skies gradually clear with a high of plus 24. Tonight stays clear with a low of plus 11. Tomorrow turns cloudy with a high of plus 21. On Wednesday, the sunshine will return with a high of plus 27. For your local five-day forecast, you can download our Discover Estevan app.
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5: For the rest of the day, skies gradually clear with a high of plus 24. Tonight stays clear with a low of plus 11. Tomorrow turns cloudy with a high of plus 21. On Wednesday, the sunshine will return with a high of plus 27. For your local 5-day forecast, you can download our Discover Estevan app.

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2: Tonight, skies will clear with a low of plus 10 with some patchy fog possible by tomorrow morning. Tuesday night, we'll have clear skies and a low of plus 11. For the rest of your five-day forecast, you can download our Discover Estevan app.
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5: Tonight, the skies are going to clear up with a low of plus 10, with Tuesday bringing in the clouds again and with a slight chance of showers in some regions with a high of plus 23. And Tuesday night is going to be clearing out again with a low of plus 11. For the rest of the five-day forecast, you can download our Discover Estevan app.
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2: Tonight, skies will clear with a low of plus 10 with some patchy fog possible by tomorrow morning. Tuesday night, we'll have clear skies and a low of plus 11. For the rest of your five-day forecast, you can download our Discover Estevan app.
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4: Tonight, the skies are going to clear up with a low of plus 10, with Tuesday bringing in the clouds again and with a slight chance of showers in some regions with a high of plus 23, and Tuesday night it's going to be clearing out again with a low of plus 11. For the rest of the five-day forecast, you can download our Discover Estevan app.
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3: Tonight, skies will clear with a low of plus 10 with some patchy fog possible by tomorrow morning. Tuesday night, we'll have clear skies and a low of plus 11. For the rest of your five-day forecast, you can download our Discover Estevan app.
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3: Tonight, the skies are going to clear up with a low of plus 10, with Tuesday bringing in the clouds again and with a slight chance of showers in some regions with a high of plus 23. And Tuesday night is going to be clearing out again with a low of plus 11. For the rest of the five-day forecast, you can download our Discover Estevan app.
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2: Tonight, skies will clear with a low of plus 10 with some patchy fog possible by tomorrow morning. Tuesday night, we'll have clear skies and a low of plus 11. For the rest of your five-day forecast, you can download our Discover Estevan app.
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2: Tonight, the skies are going to clear up with a low of plus 10, with Tuesday bringing in the clouds again and with a slight chance of showers in some regions with a high of plus 23, and Tuesday night is going to be clearing out again with a low of plus 11. For the rest of the five-day forecast, you can download our Discover Estevan app.
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2: Tonight, skies will clear with a low of plus 10 with some patchy fog possible by tomorrow morning. Tuesday night, we'll have clear skies and a low of plus 11. For the rest of your 5-day forecast, you can download our Discover Estevan app.
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2: Tonight, the skies are going to clear up with a low of plus 10, with Tuesday bringing in the clouds again and with a slight chance of showers in some regions with a high of plus 23. And Tuesday night is going to be clearing out again with a low of plus 11. For the rest of the 5-day forecast, you can download our Discover Estevan app.
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4: Tonight, skies will clear with a low of plus 10 with some patchy fog possible by tomorrow morning. Tuesday night, we'll have clear skies and a low of plus 11. For the rest of your five-day forecast, you can download our Discover Estevan app.
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1: Tonight, the skies are going to clear up with a low of plus 10, with Tuesday bringing in the clouds again and with a slight chance of showers in some regions with a high of plus 23. And Tuesday night, it's going to be clearing out again with a low of plus 11. For the rest of the five-day forecast, you can download our Discover Estevan app.
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5: Tonight, skies will clear with a low of plus 10 with some patchy fog possible by tomorrow morning. Tuesday night, we'll have clear skies and a low of plus 11. For the rest of your five-day forecast, you can download our Discover Estevan app.
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2: Tonight, the skies are going to clear up with a low of plus 10, with Tuesday bringing in the clouds again and with a slight chance of showers in some regions with a high of plus 23. And Tuesday night is going to be clearing out again with a low of plus 11. For the rest of the 5-day forecast, you can download our Discover Estevan app.
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2: Tonight, skies will clear with a low of plus 10 with some patchy fog possible by tomorrow morning. Tuesday night, we'll have clear skies and a low of plus 11. For the rest of your five-day forecast, you can download our Discover Estevan app.
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4: Tonight, the skies are going to clear up with a low of plus 10, with Tuesday bringing in the clouds again and with a slight chance of showers in some regions with a high of plus 23. And Tuesday night is going to be clearing out again with a low of plus 11. 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
2: Tonight, skies will clear with a low of plus 10 with some patchy fog possible by tomorrow morning. Tuesday night, we'll have clear skies and a low of plus 11. For the rest of your five-day forecast, you can download our Discover Estevan app.
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6: Tonight, the skies are going to clear up with a low of plus 10, with Tuesday bringing in the clouds again and with a slight chance of showers in some regions with a high of plus 23, and Tuesday night is going to be clearing out again with a low of plus 11. For the rest of the five-day forecast, you can download our Discover Estevan app.
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1: The Estevan Golden Eel Swim Club turned another strong performance at Saturday's Axe Swift Swim Meet in Swift Current. The girls' team finished second overall with 214 points, while the boys placed eighth with 38. Individually, Logan Newdorf won his age division with 33 points, while Charlie Pura and Isabel Pura each earned silver medals in the 11 to 12 and 13 to 14 age categories. The Toronto Blue Jays opened their series in San Francisco with a 10-1 loss to the Giants last night. San Francisco broke the game open with a 5-run, 6th inning. The Jays will look to even the series tonight with first pitch at 7:45 p.m. at Oracle Park.
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1: Mainly cloudy skies today with a few showers developing around noon and a high of 20. Tonight, a few lingering showers end before midnight with a low of 14. Wednesday turns mainly sunny with a high of 24. Then we're back to the summer highs of 28 Thursday, 31 Friday, and 32 for both Saturday and Sunday. 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

0: Today's best music on Sum 102, that was Taylor Swift starting things off for us this morning with her latest single, I Knew It, I Knew Ya. You ever had that happen before? It's the story of my life. Recognize so many people, can never remember a single name. But either way, hopefully you're having a great day here so far. This is Daniel Espelin back with you Tuesday morning on Sun 102. And I think we got a little bit of rain overnight. It's hard to tell. Just a few puddles, but we could see some more here today. Showers are expected throughout. So far, though, it's 13 degrees, partly cloudy with a breeze, and we're only looking at a high of 20 on the day. And thankfully, it still looks like we'll be in for some scorchers later this week. We'll have details on that coming up in about 10 minutes. That's also when I'm going to let you know how you can win some tickets to see some pretty amazing artists at the North Dakota State Fair. We have 10 pairs of tickets, but I'll give you those details in due time. The only other thing to mention right now is that we'll have our latest Her Voice feature coming out in the 8 o'clock hour. And this week, we're celebrating the work that Bernice Forrest does in our communities. So yeah, that's a little bit of what we have going on here this morning. Of course, more of today's best music is on the way with Benson Boone and Beautiful Things.
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1: We're going to have a pretty busy talk and text line for Sun 102 over the next week with 10 pairs of passes to give away to some pretty amazing artists for the North Dakota State Fair. More details on that in just a moment. Plus, we got a look at the weather on the way after Sia with Chandelier.

0: This is Daniel Esplin back with you on Sun 102. We've got an amazing chance for you to check out some great musical acts at the North Dakota State Fair in Minot this year. Now, the fair runs July 17th to the 25th with a concert lineup that includes Alex Warren, John Party, Jesse Murph, Nico Moon, Zach Top, Zed, and T.I. with DaBaby and Waka Flocka Flame. What a name. Starting tomorrow, though, make sure you're watching the Sun 102 Facebook page. 7 a.m. we'll have a daily keyword. You text the keyword to 306-634-1023, or you can enter it into the comments or both if you really want to give yourself a chance to win. And yeah, we'll kind of do it how we did the River Jam ticket giveaway, where we will have the full day for people to enter in to win and then announce the winner the next morning. Now, we'll have a post up here this morning at 7 showing when we're going to do the giveaways for each of these concerts, because they are all on different days. And so, yeah, make sure you're checking that out, and hopefully you'll be able to get a big win and see some of these amazing artists at the North Dakota State Fair in Minot. And one last thing to mention, gate passes to the fair are not included with the concert tickets. So just keep that in mind. We have a look at the weather on the way as well. More of today's best music with Bruno Mars and I Just Might.
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0: Mainly cloudy today with a few showers developing around noon and a high of

0: sunny. Tonight, a few showers end before midnight with a low of 14. And then tomorrow turns mainly sunny with a high of 24, feeling closer to 29 with the Humidex. Find your full five-day forecast anytime at discoverestevan.com.
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0: Without incident. The week wrapped up with a response to a reported electrical hazard, where firefighters found nothing of concern while Sask Power continued its investigation.
1: The inaugural Estevan Film Camp wrapped up this weekend with organizers calling the first year a success. The Estevan Arts Council program introduced local youth to the basics of filmmaking through a hands-on weekend experience. Here's Vincent Dupuis, head instructor of the Estevan Film Camp, on how it all came together.
2: I think it's important to just, film has been kind of something that's not really always accessible to do, especially in rural communities or centers that are not in Regina or in Saskatoon. This was something that was inspired that an organization called the Film Pool, they used to put on a film camp of their own in Regina. I was kind of like, hey, why don't we do something like this here?
1: Organizers say they're hoping to grow the program in the years ahead and explore opportunities for additional age groups.
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1: A strong team performance helped the Estevan Golden Eels finish near the top of the standings at the Axe Swift Swim Meet in Swift Current. The girls' team placed second overall with 214 points. Individual highlights included Logan Newdorf winning gold in his division, while Remy Fornwald earned bronze with a third-place overall finish and 24 points in the 7-8 age category. The Toronto Blue Jays dropped the opener of their series in San Francisco yesterday, falling 10-1 to the Giants. Toronto has now scored just one run over its past three games. The Jays take on the Giants again tonight with first pitch at 7:45 p.m.
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1: After today's brief cool down, summer comes roaring back. We'll see mainly cloudy skies today with a few showers developing around noon and a high of 20. Tonight, showers end before midnight with a low of 14. Wednesday is mainly sunny with a humidex near 29. Then highs climb to 28 Thursday, 31 Friday, and 32 through the weekend. Make sure you're weather ready by downloading the Discover Estevan app.
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That was Noah Kahan with Stick Season right here on Sun 102. Daniel Esplin back with you once again here Tuesday morning. A cloudy one at that, and we could see some rain at some point here. 14 degrees with breeze, 20 the high. Thankfully, it'll still be scorching hot now starting Thursday. We'll have some details on that in just a moment. Plus, Brock from Country 106.1 will be joining us for the question of the day.

0: chocolate, I guess. And there's a ton of different options you could go with this. Today's World Chocolate Day, so we want to know, what's your favorite chocolate bar?
1: Coffee Crisp, that's it. Love it. There's a bunch of other ones that I thoroughly enjoy, but if I have to decide, it's definitely a Coffee Crisp.
0: Yeah, Coffee Crisp, definitely, I think, like, top five for me. Definitely not top three, though. I have to go to my number one option. I don't think this chocolate bar gets the respect it deserves. I'm going with a Twix. I love Twix. Actually, wrong. I changed my answer. I'm going with an Eat More. Does that count?
1: No, change your mind again. What was the third one that you had?
0: Kit Kat.
1: Your top three. Kit Kat. Yeah.
0: I love Kit Kat. Those are my top three. I don't know. I've been really into Twix lately. Like, every time I've been at the grocery store, you know, they have the chocolate bars all set up. I've been snagging one of those Twixes for way too long.
1: Oh, man. Yeah, I don't do that anymore. Get a chocolate bar at the grocery store. My guilty pleasure is the wine gums.
0: Oh, my God. That might be my favorite, like, candy or gummy.
1: They're so good. The worst part about it, though, is my kids are always like, oh, can we have some? So I'm like, no, you can have this sesame snack. Leave me alone.
0: Yeah, these are my wine gums.
1: You're not old enough for wine gums. Get out of here. Anyways, we want to know what everybody else's favorite chocolate bar is for World Chocolate Day. 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
4: A cooler day today with mainly cloudy skies and a few showers developing around noon. We'll see a high of 20. And then tonight, those showers wrap up before midnight with a low of 14. Wednesday brings the sunshine back with a high of 24, and the humidex will sit closer to 29. Find your full 5-day forecast.

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1: Good morning and happy Tuesday. We are back with our question of the day. And everyone loves chocolate or tolerates.

0: back to you.
1: That was The Beaches, Edge of the Earth, and Zara Larsson, Midnight Sun, right here on Sun 102. Speaking of the sun, we might not see much of it here today. We're expecting cloudy skies and showers throughout. So far, it's 14 degrees with a breeze. Yeah, only a high of 20. Thankfully, though, things will start heating up. Tomorrow could be perfect weather for our Taste of Summer charity barbecue, which, by the way, I'll have some details on that coming up for you at the top of the hour. Or you could beat the scoop and just read about it at discoverestevan.com. But yeah, scorchers Thursday through the weekend from the sounds of things. That is, as long as Mother Nature doesn't change the plans that we've all made for ourselves. But it is what it is at this point. And of course, we will have a look at the five-day forecast coming up here at the top of the hour with your news and sports. And in the meantime, more of today's best music is on the way with Coldplay coming up next.
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1: It's Tuesday, July 7th, and today is the perfect day to make plans with your coworkers, friends, or family to join us tomorrow for the next Taste of Summer charity barbecue at the Brick from 11 to 1 in support of the Children's Miracle Network. I'm Daniel Esplin. It's been a stormy start to the summer, but a warmer and drier pattern is beginning to settle

0: sure we all have somebody in our lives that we can think of when this song comes on. Teddy Swims, Mr. Know-It-All on Sum 102. This is Daniel Esplin here with you once again on this very cloudy Tuesday morning. I think we got some rain overnight, and we are expecting showers once again here today, but hopefully that'll be it for a while. We do have sunshine in the forecast starting tomorrow, which will be absolutely fantastic because that's when we have our next Taste of Summer charity barbecue with Kingston Midstream. And yeah, we're actually going to be set up at the mall, the Brick specifically, in support of the Children's Miracle Network. And yeah, if you haven't been to one of these yet, you got to check it out. It is so simple. You're in and out eating a delicious hamburger or hot dog, plus you get a drink. And your entire donation, a minimum $5 donation, will go directly towards that group. And don't think you have to just donate $5. You can make it rain, throw some 20s around, maybe buy a lunch for your friends, family, coworkers, maybe your employees. Just throwing it out there. But yeah, delicious burgers. Huge shout out to the Southern Plains Co-op for the hot dogs as well. And of course, we got to thank all the folks that are helping put these barbecues on this year. Kingston Midstream, Canger, and GFL Environmental, who is our garbage sponsor. That's right. We keep it clean while we put these barbecues on, which are, by the way, if I didn't mention it, from 11 to 1. So make sure you put that in your calendar or in your scheduler. 11 to 1 Wednesdays all the way up till August 12th. In support of some great organizations. You can see the full list at discoverestevan.com. And coming up next, we got Miley Cyrus with Flowers.
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With all the rain we've seen, I'm sure the flowers aren't complaining about it at all. That was Miley Cyrus with Flowers right here on Sun 102. Daniel Esplin here with you once again on this cloudy Tuesday morning. And yeah, speaking of rain, today will hopefully be the last day we expect some for quite a while. We'll have to see how it goes, though. We'll have a look at the weather coming up next.

0: Don't you worry, child. The Swedish House Mafia on Sun 102. This is Daniel Esplin back with you Tuesday morning. And back this week is the TD Summer Reading Club. They have their first session happening today. There'll be another one tomorrow and Thursday as well. So that's really exciting at the library. As well, we should mention with the Estevan and Area Literacy Group, they have registration now open for Nature Smarts 2026. I'm looking at the post right now with the Murray GM Community Events page at discoverestevan.com. If you have young ones, you should definitely look into this because it is quite a popular program that they've been putting on for many years. And yeah, Nature Smarts will run from July 13th to the 31st, and then again August 4th to the 28th. It's at the Nicholson Center Hall, Monday to Thursdays, 10 to 12 and 1 to 3. So yeah, make sure you get a hold of them. The email address for their literacy coordinator is there. And yeah, sounds like it's going to be a lot of fun once again this year. Of course, if you know of any events, make sure you get them posted to the Murray GM Community Events page as well over at discoverestevan.com.
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0: Mainly cloudy today with a few showers developing around noon and a high of 20. Tonight, a few showers end before midnight with a low of 14. And then tomorrow turns mainly sunny with a high of 24, feeling closer to 29 with the Humidex. Find your full five-day forecast anytime at discoverestevan.com.
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1: The Estevan Golden Eagles Swim Club turned another strong performance at Saturday's Axe Swift Swim Meet in Swift Current. The girls' team finished second overall with 214 points, while the boys placed eighth with 38. Individually, Logan Newdorf won his age division with 33 points, while Charlie Pura and Isabel Pura each earned silver medals in the 11-12 and 13-14 age categories. The Toronto Blue Jays opened their series in San Francisco with a 10-1 loss to the Giants last night. San Francisco broke the game open with a 5-run sixth inning. The Jays will look to even the series tonight with first pitch at 7:45 p.m. at Oracle Park.
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1: Mainly cloudy skies today with a few showers developing around noon and a high of 20. Tonight, a few lingering showers end before midnight with a low of 14. Wednesday turns mainly sunny with a high of 24. Then we're back to the summer highs of 28 Thursday, 31 Friday, and 32 for both Saturday and Sunday. 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

Someone or two, today's best music. We're about 20 minutes away from 8 o'clock, and outside we're still sitting at 15 degrees with cloudy skies and a breeze. We'll have a high of 20 on the day, and there is a very good chance we'll have some more showers as well. Thankfully, though, after that, some sunshine and maybe some scorching hot temperatures. We'll have more on that coming up in a moment. This is Lennon Stella, Kissing Other People.

0: people.
1: We got some exciting news for you here this morning. As starting tomorrow, sorry, I just punched my microphone. Starting tomorrow, we're going to have some North Dakota State Fair concert tickets to give away. We have 10 pairs in total, each for a specific artist. You have Alex Warren on the 17th, John Party the 18th. There's also Jesse Murphy. And then starting up again on the 22nd, Nico Moon, Zach Top, Zed. And then the final contest giveaway for July 25th will be T.I. with DaBaby and Waka Flocka Flame. All will be in the grandstand, standing room only. Fair passes not included. But yeah, it's going to be really simple. We'll have a daily keyword once again and a post that goes out at 7 a.m. Make sure you send us the text message to 634-1023 with the keyword and or technically post it in the comments section with the post below. And then, yeah, you'll have two entries each day. And then the following morning, we'll be announcing the winner. We got a post up right now over at discoveryestevan.com with all the details that I just shared with you. And hopefully, you'll be able to get the big win and have some fun at the 2026 North Dakota State Fair.
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1: A cooler day today with mainly cloudy skies and a few showers developing around noon. We'll see a high of 20. And then tonight, those showers wrap up before midnight with a low of 14. Wednesday brings the sunshine back with a high of 24, and the Humidex will sit closer to 29. Find your full 5-day forecast anytime at discoverestevan.com.
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0: Researchers, which have not come soon enough, in my opinion. I love it when it's way too hot outside, and so hopefully we will see those temperatures soar. We'll have some details on that, though, coming up here at the top of the hour with your news, weather, and sports. And then shortly thereafter, we're going to have our latest Her Voice feature with the manager over at the Estevan Legion, Bernice Forrest. So make sure you stick around for that. And of course, make sure you head over to discoverestevan.com to nominate any deserving women you feel are making a huge difference in our community as well.
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Let's talk with Time Machine right here on Sun 102, and hopefully you're having a great time so far here this morning. Outside, it's still 15 degrees with a breeze and cloudy skies, and hopefully today will be the last day we see some rain. Should warm up tomorrow with some sunshine and a high of 24, and then starting Thursday, we'll be in for some absolute scorching.

0: important to just film has been kind of something that's not really always accessible to do, especially in rural communities or centers that are not in Regina or in Saskatoon. This was something that was inspired that an organization called the Film Pool, they used to put on a film camp of their own in Regina. I was kind of like, hey, why don't we do something like this here?
1: Dupuis says he hopes to see the program continue and grow in the future.
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1: A strong team performance helped the Estevan Golden Eels finish near the top of the standings at the Axe Swift Swim Meet in Swift Current. The girls' team placed second overall with 214 points. Individual highlights included Logan Newdorf winning gold in his division, while Remy Fornwald earned bronze with a third-place overall finish and 24 points in the 7-8 age category. The Toronto Blue Jays dropped the opener of their series in San Francisco yesterday, falling 10-1 to the Giants. Toronto has now scored just one run over its past three games. The Jays take on the Giants again tonight with first pitch at 7:45 p.m.
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1: After today's brief cool down, summer comes roaring back. We'll see mainly cloudy skies today with a few showers developing around noon and a high of 20. Tonight, showers end before midnight with a low of 14. Wednesday is mainly sunny with a humidex near 29. Then highs climb to 28 Thursday, 31 Friday, and 32 through the weekend. 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

0: Tomorrow, you're actually going to have a chance to win two tickets to see Alex Warren at the North Dakota State Fair. He's performing July 17th. We have all the details on how you can get the big win with the 10 artists in total that we'll be giving tickets away for over at discoverestevan.com. Good morning, by the way. This is Daniel Esplin here with you once again. And yeah, we have another day of rain in the forecast, but hopefully after that, we'll be done with that nonsense. For a while, maybe. Maybe even for the rest of the summer. I don't know how that works. Farmers, this rain, it's been meh, good, bad. If you have an answer, hit us up. 634-1023. We will have all of the southeast drying out, though, as we head into the weekend, with temperatures soaring into the 30s starting Friday. We'll have some details on that, though, coming up in about 10 minutes' time, where we'll also have our latest Her Voice feature with the manager at the Estevan Legion, Bernice Forrest, so make sure you stick around for that. I also have some details to share this hour about our next Taste of Summer charity barbecue tomorrow, FYI, spoiler warning, and yeah, how you can get involved and feed the beast, as they say, the beast being your stomach, yourself, right? You gotta eat, gotta eat. Anywho, we got a lot more to cover here this morning. More of today's best music on the way as well with Tate McRae in Sports Car. I'm next.
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That was Tate McRae's sports car right here on Sun 102. Quarter past 8 o'clock. It's 15 degrees and cloudy outside. We have 20 as our high today, and showers are expected throughout. We'll have a look at the weather coming up in just a moment. First, though, this is Hozier. Take me to church.

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1: My name is Bernice Forrest, and I'm the manager here at the Legion. I've been here volunteering for over 13 years and recently just started as the manager a few years ago. So that involves more involvement in the Legion than previous. Well, in the community, we rent out our halls, our small hall, big hall, and we have events here that bring the people in from the community. Are able to come out and enjoy a meal or enjoy a show, maybe play a game of pool, that sort of thing. And so they get out and enjoy the Legion. Yeah, so that's good. Getting the organizing it, it's a good feeling when you can organize something and have the people come out. It's kind of, to start with, you think, well, it's kind of boring maybe, but in the end result, it's a good feeling at the end when you can see the people come out and enjoy something that we've put together for them, So that's, so basically it starts where, okay, I'll take the rental or whatever it is. So then my part is finding volunteers, kind of organizing it, making sure it's going to come off. So that's where, volunteers are. Like if we have a meal, say for, when there's food preparation, like if people are wanting to come out, peel potatoes, prepare, make a salad, maybe plate the desserts, that sort of thing. And then for the bar, usually the bar is, we stock it, but we need somebody to come in and actually work the bar for the couple, 3 hours that the event is on, that sort of thing. And sometimes it's a challenge, so that's why a lot of times I'm doing it, because we were unlucky to find somebody, but in the long run, we usually can make it work. A few years ago, we had a concert, and it was in the big hall, and it was full, and I thought, oh boy, are we going to be able to pull this off? So, but it was over 200 people. So we organized it all, and then the people came out, and that's when you see the families get together, bringing their grandma, bringing their children, friends and neighbors, senior people that live alone. They all come out, and you see them enjoying themselves, socializing, having fun, and it's kind of a good feeling to see that I was part of the volunteer group to bring this together and have the people come out and enjoy an evening. There is rewards in volunteering, and they can come out and, if they've been thinking about it, come out and try it. And, it's a good feeling. You get out and meet new people, especially the ones that are maybe at home by themselves. And, they can come out and do something different for a while. Make their day a little more eventful, maybe. Every once in a while, we get people in here that they just want to come and see the museum here. And so you get to, they reminisce a little bit about what, it's been so many years, and they wanted to see maybe a picture of somebody that's here, or some of the memorabilia that we have. Well, it's, we support the veterans and the community here. Like any of the events that we do here goes back, a certain percent of the revenue goes back to the community. So there's that, and the 100-year anniversary is coming up. There's going to be more out on that soon, but it's on July 17th. We'll get more information out on what we're actually doing for that day, but...
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3: Mainly cloudy today with a few showers developing around noon and a high of

0: 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Because average won't cut it.
1: Discover Estevan weather.
2: Mainly cloudy today with a few showers developing around noon and a high of 20. Tonight, a few showers end before midnight with a low of 14. And then tomorrow turns mainly sunny with a high of 24, feeling closer to 29 with the Humidex. Find your full five-day forecast anytime at discoverestevan.com.
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1: It's Tuesday, July 7th, and today is the perfect day to make plans with your coworkers, friends, or family to join us tomorrow for the next Taste of Summer charity barbecue at the Brick from 11 to 1 in support of the Children's Miracle Network. I'm Daniel Esplin. It's been a stormy start to the summer, but a warmer and drier pattern is beginning to settle into the southeast. Environment and Climate Change Canada meteorologist Christy Clemenhaga says there's still a chance a few isolated storms could slip into the region.
2: We're not quite in the same regime that we were seeing with all of that very unsettled weather. It looks like fairly quiet, maybe a little bit of precipitation again, Wednesday night and then into early Thursday morning. But at this point, a little early to say exactly how that will look, but could be a little unsettled on and off later through the latter half of the work week. But the next couple of days looking pretty good.
1: Last month's rainfall made it the 10th wettest June on record for the Estevan area.

Sorry, I'm here for someone else. Me too, actually. Benson Boone on Sun 102. Just so you never mind who this is. No, I'm just kidding. How's it going so far? Happy Tuesday, by the way. Hopefully you are having a great day and excited for all that's coming up here this week. We have our Next Taste of Summer charity barbecue happening tomorrow. I'll have some details on that in a moment. We also have some space news on the way before the hour ends. First, though, this is Bulo, Sweet Little Lies.

0: This is Daniel Esplin back with you on this cloudy Tuesday morning right here on Sun 102. It's 15 degrees outside. 20 is what we're looking at for our high. And hopefully today will be our last day of rain for a while. It does look like it'll be absolutely gorgeous tomorrow, which is great because we have our next Taste of Summer charity barbecue happening with Kingston Midstream. We'll be set up at the Estevan Market Mall, The Brick specifically, in support of the Children's Miracle Network. And yeah, once again, like years past, it is so simple to get involved. Bring an appetite, bring at least $5 cash, and that'll get you a burger or a hot dog and a drink with your entire donation going towards tomorrow, the Children's Miracle Network. And that could be a $5 donation, $10, drop a 20, show that you're a high roller, drop down a $100 bill crisp from the bank. Just throwing it out there. It's up to you either way. And yeah, we just want to say a huge thank you to all the support we've seen so far with our first two barbecues. We were able to raise just shy of $1,000 for Estevan Minor Soccer on June 24th. And last Tuesday, we were able to raise just over $900 for the Estevan Humane Society. So yeah, let's keep the support going. We got the full list of locations and organizations we will be supporting over at discoverestevan.com all the way up until August 12th. And a huge shout out to all the folks helping us out with the Taste of Summer charity barbecues this year: Smart Power Systems Corporation, A&A Jewelry, and Kanger, to name a few.
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0: A cooler day today with mainly cloudy skies and a few showers developing around noon. We'll see a high of 20. And then tonight, those showers wrap up before midnight with a low of 14. Wednesday brings the sunshine back with a high of 24 and the

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0: That was Alex Samson with Misery. Before that, Harry Styles, American Girls, right here on Sun 102. We have Maroon 5 on the way, plus your news, weather, and sports here at the top of the hour. But first, it's time now for some space news. This is exciting. Yesterday, Earth reached aphelion, the point in its orbit where we're farthest from the sun all year. Now, it sounds backwards with summer being in full swing, sort of. I know the rain is kind of making it, you know. Anywho, but our seasons are actually caused by the tilt of the Earth's axis, not our distance from the sun. In fact, the sun appears about 3% smaller in the sky now than it did earlier in January. And please do not test that by staring at the sun. Definitely not a good idea. In other space news, if you're up before sunrise over the next few mornings, look toward the eastern sky. The moon is putting on a nice show as it passes near Neptune and Saturn this week, while darker skies also help make July one of the best times of the year to spot the Milky Way galaxy.
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0: Series in San Francisco with a 10-1 loss to the Giants last night. San Francisco broke the game open with a 5-run, 6-inning. The Jays will look to even the series tonight with first pitch at 7:45 p.m. at Oracle Park.
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0: Mainly cloudy skies today with a few showers developing around noon and a high of 20. Tonight, a few lingering showers end before midnight with a low of 14. Wednesday turns mainly sunny with a high of 24. Then we're back to the summer highs of 28 Thursday, 31 Friday, and 32 for both Saturday and Sunday. 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

I was going to say that's Canada's version of Mac DeMarco, but I think he's from Canada too. Con the Artist, Where's Your Girlfriend on Sun 102. Before that, Sabrina Carpenter started the hour off with Manchild. We have Shawn Mendes with Something Big on the way. And right now, this is the number one song from the American Top 40 Countdown. 7 weeks now total. Olivia Dean, So Easy to Fall in Love.

0: Something big certainly is happening, and you gotta love it when the songs help segue to what you want to talk about. Just as a side note, this is Daniel Espelin back with you on Sun 102. And yeah, we have 10 pairs of tickets to give away to see some amazing musical artists at this year's North Dakota State Fair. It's all going to start tomorrow. We're doing daily draws for each of the concerts. And yeah, tomorrow we begin with Alex Warren. Now, the show is on the 17th. After that, we have John Party on the 18th, Jess Murph on the 19th, Nico Moon is on the 22nd, you got Zach Top on the 23rd, Zed will be performing on the 24th, and then for the final giveaway, it'll be for T.I. with DaBaby and Waka Flocka Flame on the 25th. And yeah, it's a daily draw. I got an article up at discoverestevan.com saying who the artists are, when we're doing the draw for those tickets, and how you can enter in to win. And of course, we'll have a 7 a.m. post daily sharing the keyword that you'll need to use for the different draws. So yeah, pretty simple. All you'll have to worry about is having this number on, well, I'd say speed dial, but you're going to text 634-1023 as well. You can also enter with the Facebook posts that go out daily. And one last thing to mention, the prize does not include passes to the fair. So just keep that in mind when you're planning your getaway to see some amazing artists. So there you go. We have a look at the weather on the way as well. Olivia Rodrigo with Drop Dead.
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6: Mainly cloudy today with a few showers developing around noon and a high of 20. Tonight, a few showers end before midnight with a low of 14. And then tomorrow turns mainly sunny with a high of 24, feeling closer to 29 with the Humidex. Find your full five-day forecast anytime at discoverestvan.com.
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0: to.
1: Tyler Shaw must have an amazing cardio workout that he does to be able to run and then sing the song. Pretty amazing. Run to You on Sun 102. Before that, we had Olivia Rodrigo with Drop Dead. The Weeknd is on the way with Dancing in the Flames. Right now, this is Dua Lipa and Levitating.

This is Daniel Esplin back with you Tuesday morning on Sun 102. And the word around town is that Swap and Shop may be coming back to the radio station. I don't know where this rumor's coming from. Brock told me about it. He said he saw it in one of the Rant and Rave pages. And it is something that has been discussed all the years that I've been at the radio station, going on 9 in October. And so, yeah, it's always interesting. It seems like there's a lot of folks that are interested in it. But I remember from all those years of Lyle telling me, Dan, don't bring Swap and Shop back. It'll be a nightmare. It's not worth it. And it'll literally just be people calling to try to give away kittens most of the time. So I don't know. But I figured I'll ask, is there an actual want in our community to bring Swap and Shop back? And if so, what station should it be on? I believe originally it was on CJ 1150, our AM network. It would make sense to switch it to Country 106.1, the new country station, but I'd also be fine with it here. But I think at this point, it'd be nice to gauge the

0: temperature of the room, as they say. So yeah, if you would love to have it back, hit us up on the Sun Talka text line, 634-1023. I don't even know what you could say. Good morning. Start there. And then something like, yeah, bring it back. Bring Swap a Shop back. Or just Swap a Shop. Who knows? And I think if we hit 1,000 people looking for it, then maybe we'll make it happen. We'll have to see how it goes. But anywho, if you would like anything to be brought up on the radio, or if you have any suggestions on how we can make it better, you could feel free to reach out. Same with Someone or Two Facebook page. And yeah, coming up, we have a look at the weather as well. 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
0: A cooler day today with mainly cloudy skies and a few showers developing around noon. We'll see a high of 20. And then tonight, those showers wrap up before midnight with a low of 14. Wednesday brings the sunshine back with a high of 24, and the Humidex will sit closer to 29. Find your full five-day forecast anytime at discoverestevan.com.
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1: Tuesday morning. Thank you for joining us here once again on Sun 102. Outside, it's now 16 degrees with breeze and cloudy skies, which at some point, it sounds like we'll have some rain falling from them. We thankfully, though, are expecting clear skies and some beautiful weather starting tomorrow, which will be perfect for the Taste of Summer charity barbecue with Kingston Midstream. We're going to be set up at the mall, The Brick, in support of the Children's Miracle Network. And we actually have expert news correspondent Lewis Fever doing the broadcast. 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
1: Discover Estevan weather.
0: After today's brief cool down, summer comes roaring back. We'll see mainly cloudy skies today with a few showers developing around noon and a high of 20. Tonight, showers end before midnight with a low of 14. Wednesday is mainly sunny with a humidex near 29. Then highs climb to 28 Thursday, 31 Friday, and 32 through the weekend. 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

That was Jamie Fine, Cups of Coffee, right here on Sun 102. Before that, we had Nicky Yore and Daisy with Sunroof. Make sure you keep that thing closed here today. Rain is expected, FYI. We have a high of 20 degrees, still sitting at 16 so far. And we will have a further look at the weather coming up after Selena Gomez with Come and Get It. And right now, this is Martin Garrix with Ed Sheeran and Repeat It.

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9: 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But he keeps getting up and moving forward. Most of us know that feeling. Health concerns, financial pressures, relationship tensions, life can pile on, and we're left wondering how much more can we bear. 70% of adults say they feel overwhelmed by everyday problems. The Bible tells us story of a man who felt exactly like that. 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Why is this happening? How long will it last? Where are you in all this? But he discovered something powerful. When life is hard, our hope doesn't rest on our circumstances, but on the God who walks with us. 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I'm Pastor John Moen, inviting you to join us this Sunday at 10:30. 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
2: Discover Estevan weather.
10: Mainly cloudy today with a few showers developing around noon and a high of 20. Tonight, a few showers and before midnight with a low of 14. And then tomorrow turns mainly sunny with a high of 24, feeling closer to 29 with the Humidex. Find your full five-day forecast anytime at discoverestevan.com.
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1: Oh,

Hopefully you're having a great day so far. That was Mike DeMaro and DeNoro calling. Before that, one of the Jonas Brothers, Nick, I think. I'm not even sure. DNCE, Cake by the Ocean. We have Mariana's Trench, Fallout on the way. And right now, this is the latest single from Taylor Swift. I knew it. I knew you.

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3: A cooler day today with mainly cloudy skies and a few showers developing around noon. We'll see a high of 20. And then tonight, those showers wrap up before midnight with a low of 14. Wednesday brings the sunshine back with a high of 24, and the Humidex will sit closer to 29. Find your full five-day forecast anytime at discoverestevan.com.
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0: Luca Lajada now on Sun 102. It's actually going to be hotter tomorrow, looking at a high of 25, though the Humidex may make it feel closer to 29. And then after that, we have legit scorching hot temperatures all the way from Thursday into next week. Looks like we'll be in the 30s for most of it. We have details on that, though, coming up here at the top of the hour with your news, weather, and sports. And, of course, more of today's best music on the way with Sia and Unstoppable up next.
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1: It's Tuesday, July 7th, and today is the perfect day to make plans with your coworkers, friends, or family to join us tomorrow for the next Taste of Summer charity barbecue at the Brick from 11 to 1 in support of the Children's Miracle Network. I'm Daniel Esplin. It's been a stormy start to the summer, but a warmer and drier pattern is beginning to settle into the southeast. Environment and Climate Change Canada meteorologist Christy Clemenhaga says there's still a chance a few isolated storms could slip into the region.
2: We're not quite in the same regime that we were seeing with all of that very unsettled weather. It looks like fairly quiet, maybe a little bit of precipitation again, Wednesday night and then into early Thursday morning. But at this point, a little early to say exactly

Chances are, if they don't know the way, they're probably going in circles. Felix Cartel featuring Fio on Sun 102. We had Benson Boone start the hour off with Mystical Magical. And right now, this is the latest single from Teddy Swims and Mr. Know-It-All.

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8: Mainly cloudy today with a few showers developing around noon and a high of 20. Tonight, a few showers end before midnight with a low of 14. And then tomorrow turns mainly sunny with a high of 24, feeling closer to 29 with the Humidex. Find your full 5-day forecast anytime at discoverestevan.com.

Slapping the bass with that one. Pino and Lobeck's JRDN. That was Spin right here on Sun 102. And right now we have the number two song from the American Top 40 Countdown. This is Somber and Homewrecker.

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15: A cooler day today with mainly cloudy skies and a few showers developing around noon. We'll see a high of 20. And then tonight, those showers wrap up before midnight with a low of 14. Wednesday brings the sunshine back with a high of 24, and the Humidex will sit closer to 29. Find your full five-day forecast anytime at discoverestvan.com.
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0: Today's best music on Sun 102. This is Daniel Esplin back with you one last time here today. And don't forget, tomorrow we will have the draw for North Dakota State Fair concert tickets to see Alex Warren. He's playing in the grandstand July 17th, standing room only. And this is just the first of 10 pairs of tickets we'll have for a big lineup of amazing artists. Jesse Murphy, Nico Moon, T.I. with DaBaby, and Waka Flocka Flame, just to name a few. We got all the details, though, at discoversvan.com, and we'll have a daily post at 7 a.m. with the keyword that you'll use to enter in the different draws. So there you go. Also, don't forget, tomorrow is our next Taste of Summer charity barbecue with Kingston Midstream at the mall, The Brick, in support of the Children's Miracle Network. We got details at Discover for that as well. And yeah, hopefully you enjoy the rest of your day. This is it for me. Ta-ta for now.
1: 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Provincial officials are assessing the damage and response efforts. We'll hear from the Minister of Saskatchewan Public Safety Agency after a tour of the affected region coming up.
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0: Girls on the way in just a minute. Happy Tuesday from the world of business. You hear about the big layoffs? Xbox announced that they're unloading nearly 5,000 employees this summer. Probably because all they did was play video games all day.
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8: Today, mainly cloudy with a few showers developing through the afternoon with a high of plus 20. Tonight, we'll have some lingering showers before clearing out with a low of plus 14. Wednesday, mainly sunny and warmer with a high of plus 24, with some clouds returning Wednesday night with a 60% chance of rain and a low of plus 14. For your local five-day forecast, you can download our Discover Estevan app.
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0: Daniel Powder, Bad Day. Afternoon, I'm Ken O'Neill. Olivia Dean and the number one song on American Top 40 next. In the CFL, it's week 6. The lineup has Ottawa in Edmonton on Thursday night. The Toronto Argonauts are in Winnipeg on Friday. Calgary travels to Montreal Saturday night. And the Sunday night game has the Tiger Cats in Regina. The BC Lions have this week off.
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4: Expect a few showers today with mostly cloudy skies with a high of plus 20. They'll clear overnight with a low of plus 14. Wednesday brings plenty of sunshine and a warmer temperature with a high of plus 24. Clouds will increase on Wednesday nights, bringing a chance of showers and a low of plus 14. For your local 5-day forecast, you can download our Discover Estevan app.
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0: 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I'm Ken O'Neill. K-Pop Demon Hunters Golden is coming up. 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
1: Flooding continues to impact parts of East Central Saskatchewan, with some communities among the hardest hit. Provincial officials are assessing the damage and response efforts. We'll hear from the Minister of Saskatchewan Public Safety Agency after a tour of the affected region coming up.
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1: Happy Tuesday, everybody. It is July 7th, and hopefully we don't get too much more rain this week. I'm Vincent Dupuy, and here's what's coming up in the news. An impaired driving charge and related peace bond has now been resolved in Estevan Provincial Court. For more on the case, here's Lois Fever with Discover Estevan.
2: Melissa Mosley pleaded guilty to an impaired driving offense stemming from a January incident in Estevan, along with a $1,000 fine.

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6: Today, mainly cloudy with a few showers developing through the afternoon with a high of plus 20. Tonight, we'll have some lingering showers before clearing out with a low of plus 14. Wednesday, mainly sunny and warmer with a high of plus 24, with some clouds returning Wednesday night with a 60% chance of rain and a low of plus 14. For your local 5-day forecast, you can download our Discover Estevan app.
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0: Discover Estevan weather.
10: Expect a few showers today with mostly cloudy skies with a high of plus 20. It'll clear overnight with a low of plus 14. Wednesday brings plenty of sunshine and a warmer temperature with a high of plus 24. Clouds will increase on Wednesday nights, bringing a chance of showers and a low of plus 14. For your local 5-day forecast, you can download our Discover Estevan app.
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0: Avril Lavigne, I'm With You. Also, Martin Garrix and Ed Sheeran just before that. Repeat It. Lady Gaga is next. Pringles is getting into the hot dog bun business. Yeah, they'll come in three flavors: sour cream and onion, barbecue, and honey mustard. I'm having trouble wrapping my head around it, but you'll have to be quick if you want to try them. 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
1: Flooding continues to impact parts of East Central Saskatchewan, with some communities among the hardest hit. Provincial officials are assessing the damage and response efforts. We'll hear from the Minister of Saskatchewan Public Safety Agency after a tour of the affected region coming up.
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1: Happy Tuesday, everybody. It is July 7th, and hopefully we don't get too much more rain this week. I'm Vincent Dupuy, and here's what's coming up in the news. An impaired driving charge and related peace bond has now been resolved in Esteban Provincial Court. For more on the case, here's Lois Fever with Discover Esteban.
2: Melissa Mosley pleaded guilty to an impaired driving offense stemming from a January incident in Esteban. Along with a $1,000 fine and a 12-month driving ban, she also entered into a 12-month peace bond connected to the same

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8: Today, mainly cloudy with a few showers developing through the afternoon with a high of plus 20. Tonight, we'll have some lingering showers before clearing out with a low of plus 14. Wednesday, mainly sunny and warmer with a high of plus 24, with some clouds returning Wednesday night with a 60% chance of rain and a low of plus 14. For your local five-day forecast, you can download our Discover Estevan app.
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She is relentless in balancing all the things that matter, striving and thriving, lifting up those around her, lending her support, lending her voice. 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
3: In the pursuit of happiness, Chris Gardner faced setback after setback, financial pressure, family strain, and a future he couldn't see clearly. But he keeps getting up and moving forward. Most of us know that feeling. Health concerns, financial pressures, relationship tensions, life can pile on, and we're left wondering how much more can we bear. 70% of adults say they feel overwhelmed by everyday problems. The Bible tells the story of a man who felt exactly like that. Life kept getting worse instead of better, asking God the same questions many of us ask. Why is this happening? How long will it last? Where are you in all this? But he discovered something powerful. When life is hard, our hope doesn't rest on our circumstances, but on the God who walks with us. This Sunday at the Estevan Church of God on Wellick Road, our topic is, how do I keep going when life gets hard? It's part of our summer series, Help! My Life Feels Like a Movie. I'm Pastor John Moen, inviting you to join us this Sunday at 10:30. 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
5: Expect a few showers today with mostly cloudy skies with a high of plus 20. They'll clear overnight with a low of plus 14. Wednesday brings plenty of sunshine and a warmer temperature with a high of plus 24. Clouds will increase on Wednesday nights, bringing a chance of showers and a low of plus 14. For your local five-day forecast, you can download our Discover Estevan app.
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That's Alessia Cara and Rooting For You. I'm Ken O'Neill. Miles Smith is coming up. There are so many incredible women in our community doing amazing work every day. They lead business, support families, volunteer, mentor, making our city stronger in ways that people don't always see. 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
1: Flooding continues to impact parts of East Central Saskatchewan, with some communities among the hardest hit. Provincial officials are assessing the damage and response efforts. We'll hear from the Minister of Saskatchewan Public Safety Agency after a tour of the affected region coming up.
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1: Happy Tuesday, everybody. It is July 7th, and hopefully we don't get too much more rain this week. I'm Vincent Dupuis, and here's what's coming up in the news. An impaired driving charge and related peace bond has now been resolved in Estevan Provincial Court. For more on the case, here's Lois Fever with Discover Estevan.
2: Melissa Mosley pleaded guilty to an impaired driving offense stemming from a January incident in Estevan. Along with a $1,000 fine and a 12-month driving ban, she also entered into a 12-month peace bond connected to the same matter. The court heard Mosley has taken

0: Among the most meaningful parts of her work at the Legion. 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
0: American drivers raced to the Estevan Motor Speedway last night for the second night of the Dakota Classic Modified Tour. President Brad Pearson says the Americans faced tough resistance from some local Southeast talent.
2: Our locals in the stock car division, two Estevan drivers won their heats. Keenan Glosser, Kyle Schoep, Brock Beater won his heat. He's from Minot, but he races with us regularly. And Brendan Labatt out of Weyburn, like, they all won their heats. And that's amazing to see that our local drivers are competing with some of the best.
0: Pearson thanked the many volunteers who helped to make sure the show was one of the Speedway's best. The hardware is heading home with Riley and Jennifer Tetrolt after they won the 5th annual Estevan OTS Mixed Double Scramble Golf Tournament. The annual event featured plenty of competitive golf and strong community support from Estevan's oil field sector. Organizers say the tournament continues to grow each year thanks to its players, sponsors, and volunteers, and they're already excited to tee up again next summer.
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0: Today, mainly cloudy with a few showers and a high of plus 20. Tonight's going to drop to a low of plus 14 with cloudy skies. Wednesday is going to be mainly sunny and a high of plus 24. Thursday sees a mix of sun and cloud with a high of plus 28. Friday turns sunny and warm with a high of plus 31. And Saturday stays bright and hot with a high of plus 32. For your local 5-day forecast, you can visit discoverestevan.com.

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0: Santa Monica from Theory of a Dead Man with Ken O'Neill. Alex Warren's fever dream is coming up. Blue Jays have lost, what now, 3 in a row? They opened their series in San Francisco with an ugly 10-1 loss to the Giants last night. They'll play again tonight and game 3 in that series tomorrow afternoon.
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15: Today, mainly cloudy with a few showers developing through the afternoon with a high of plus 20. Tonight, we'll have some lingering showers before clearing out with a low of plus 14. Wednesday, mainly sunny and warmer with a high of plus 24, with some clouds returning Wednesday night with a 60% chance of rain and a low of plus 14. For your local five-day forecast, you can download our Discover Estevan app.
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0: I'm Ken O'Neill. Gracie Abrams' Hit the Wall is next. Thanks for streaming us today. The FIFA World Cup continues, but Canada's out, Mexico's out, and last night the U.S. was eliminated. All three host countries are finished. Now who do we cheer for? We've still got World Cup soccer until July 19th.
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12: Expect a few showers today with mostly cloudy skies with a high of plus 20. It'll clear overnight with a low of plus 14. Wednesday brings plenty of sunshine and a warmer temperature with a high of plus 24. Clouds will increase on Wednesday nights, bringing a chance of showers and a low of plus 14. For your local five-day forecast, you can download our Discover Estevan app.
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0: Preston, Pablo, Banks, and Ranks. Flowers Need Rain. I'm Ken O'Neill. Rema and Selena Gomez coming up. Have you signed up for the Daily News? 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
1: 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Provincial officials are assessing the damage and response efforts. We'll hear from the Minister of Saskatchewan Public Safety Agency after a tour of the affected region coming up.
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0: Today, mainly cloudy with a few showers and a high of plus 20. Tonight's going to drop to a low of plus 14 with cloudy skies. Wednesday is going to be mainly sunny and a high of plus 24. Thursday sees a mix of sun and cloud with a high of plus 28. Friday turns sunny and warm with a high of plus 31. And Saturday stays bright and hot with a high of plus 32. For your local five-day forecast, you can visit discoverestevan.com.
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0: break. It was nice to see a number of Blue Jays announced as starters in the All-Star game. But one, Vladimir Guerrero Jr. has decided not to play. In a press release, he said, "It's very difficult for me, but I've really got to take care of myself, and I've got to put my team first for the second half." Vladdy's got some lingering lower back issues, and hopefully the All-Star break will help him recover.
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0: Stutter from Mariana's Trench. I'm Ken O'Neill. Justin Bieber's speed demon is on the way. We haven't seen much from the Madison Square Garden wedding of Taylor Swift and Travis Kelce. I thought it was because it was being shot for a documentary, but already word is that nothing was recorded for a documentary. Apparently, they're keeping that moment in their lives private.
1: So, what do you think about the new bylaw?
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0: Carly Rae Jepsen and Call Me Maybe, Post Malone featuring Morgan Wallen in just a minute. Also, don't miss your news update at 5.
1: Flooding continues to impact parts of East Central Saskatchewan, with some communities among the hardest hit. Provincial officials are assessing the damage and response efforts. We'll hear from the Minister of Saskatchewan Public Safety Agency after a tour of the affected region coming up.
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0: Rule the World, Walk Off the Earth. I'm Ken O'Neill. Taylor Swift and her song from Toy Story 5 is next. Welcome to the Dog Days of Summer. Goes now until August 11th. The hottest, most sweltering days of the year. The saying comes from ancient sky watchers who noticed this period aligns with the rising of Sirius, the dog star, brightest star in the night sky. Ancient Greeks and Romans believed the combined heat of the sun and the bright Sirius star was responsible for the hot summer weather. Let's embrace it, because in no time it'll be minus 28 again.
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5: 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Why is this happening? How long will it last? 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When life is hard, our hope doesn't rest on our circumstances, but on the God who walks with us. 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I'm Pastor John Moen, inviting you to join us this Sunday at 10:30. 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

0: The old me, that's Rhea May. I'm Ken O'Neill. Bruno Mars and I Just Might from the Romantic album coming up. Have you checked out the feature, Her Voice, on our website? 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

0: The Weekend and Blinding Lights. I'm Ken O'Neill. Hosier, Too Sweet coming up, and don't miss your local news update. That's at 6.
1: Flooding continues to impact parts of East Central Saskatchewan, with some communities among the hardest hit. Provincial officials are assessing the damage and response efforts. We'll hear from the Minister of Saskatchewan Public Safety Agency after a tour of the affected region coming up.
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